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1: Oh, it's beautiful. But wait a minute, isn't this...
0: Yeah, yes it is.
1: But I thought the old lady dropped it into the ocean in the air.
0: Well, baby, I went down and got it for you.

0: Guys, come and sing it for us.
1: We would like to teach you to sing this song in Spanish. We come from Latin American countries, Mexico, Colombia, and Peru. We'd love for all of you in Spanish.

pineapple. Beep, beep, beep, beep, beep, beep, beep, beep, beep, beep, beep, beep, beep, beep, beep, beep, beep, beep, beep, beep, beep, beep, beep, beep, beep, beep, beep, beep, beep, beep, beep, beep, beep, 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

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dil dil dil dil dil dil dil dil dil dil dil dil dil dil dil dil dil dil dil dil dil dil dil dil dil dil dil dil dil dil dil dil dil dil dil dil dil dil dil dil dil dil dil dil dil dil dil dil dil dil dil dil dil dil dil dil dil dil dil dil dil dil dil dil dil dil dil dil dil dil dil dil dil dil dil dil dil dil dil dil dil dil dil dil dil dil dil dil dil dil dil dil dil dil dil dil dil dil dil dil dil dil dil dil dil dil dil dil dil dil dil dil dil dil dil dil dil dil dil dil dil dil dil dil dil dil dil dil dil dil dil dil dil dil dil dil dil dil dil dil dil d